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While we drink champagne, the tissues pop cherry cola. She walked up to me and

to that mama. She got it sticking in the cameraman. 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